this guy, Michael, used to go around the countryside wearing a ski mask, carrying a briefcase, and in the briefcase was a pistol, some rope, a thermometer, and some enema equipment, which he would use to give special rinsings to college-educated women in the area. He would break into their homes and address them with his peculiar little lisping sort of a voice through the ski mask and indicate to them by means of the pistol that he wanted them to lie face down on some sort of a hard surface. And then he would tie them up. Then he would remove from the briefcase the little thermometer and insert it thusly, leaving it for just a moment or two, withdrawing it eventually, giving it a quick read, a quick sniff, back into the little thing and back into the briefcase. Then he would dash into the commode and fill up the bag with hot water. Then he would rush back into where the college-educated woman was tied up, spread the gluteus maximus, thank you, and then he would jam the thing in there and give it a couple of quick little poots, beat his meat, and then tell the girl not to call the police for at least 5 minutes until after he had gone. Well, finally, they caught him. He was tried and convicted in December in Superior Court in Chicago. This is a true story. This is one of the great Americans of our time. You've heard of Richard Nixon. This guy is better, and he is a real person. Unfortunately, he was convicted of 5 counts of armed robbery because apparently there is no law against administering an enema to a college-educated woman. His big mistake was when he got a hold of an ugly one, he robbed her. So never let that happen to you. Meanwhile, here's the tune.

0: gave the Lord a secret test. 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Put out a call for the jury folks. That's you. And a judge would say,
1: go poo-poo, Judge.

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0: Dragging the bandit.

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1: What would you do, Frankie?
0: Well, the answer is simple, my friends. 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

0: her hall to a motor court. 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
0: On the sofa she weeps.

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I want each and every one of you squatting in your seats out there just to give him one big thrilling round of applause, because Lord knows he needs it. 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

0: right now is so totally stupid that it's, well, just think of it as an aperitivo, you know what I mean? 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All right, that's very good. 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Stand where you are. 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Well, most of you are standing up. Okay, the ones who aren't standing up, hey, eat chain. But, no, just stand, don't come forward. Now watch me.
1: Watch it.
0: Hi, are you okay?
2: Hey. Fine. Yeah. Relatively psychotic.
0: No, but I'll tell you what, you can stay there and recite a poem. Here, what's your name?
3: I'll hold it, it's okay, it might break.
4: Angus O'Reilly O'Patrick McGinty.
1: Joey Narcotic.
4: Angus O'Reilly O'Patrick McGinty.
0: Want to recite your poem now?
4: Yeah. Burnt wind, hot stinks, child man, burns, squirms screaming.
0: Is there more?
4: Ow! Pain!
0: Very essential. And now, thank you. Right. Now, as if that weren't enough, watch this. I'm going to do something completely stupid, and then after I demonstrate the stupidity of it all, you're going to do the same thing, and that will sort of bind us together in some sort of cosmic hands across the water, kind of symbolic, kind of just forget it, okay? Here we go. Watch this.
5: It's jumbo.
0: It's jumbo.
5: Jumbo, come here.
0: Now you pounce. And you pounce again. Jump up and down the chest of it. Great googly moogly. You're going to do it too now. Isn't that really stupid?
2: Should I just bounce?
0: Okay, tonight though, we're adding a new dimension to this. When we get to the fast part, when you jump up and down the chest of it, we're going to vamp for an extra couple of bars. Now this is very important. Bring the band on Tommy Hammy Boys so they can understand this. When the band plays very quietly after we jump up and down the chest of it, everybody's going to recite a poem. What do you say? Okay? And I'm going to be listening. No mistakes. Ready? Now everybody jumps. Now you pounce. You pounce again. You jump up and down the chest of it and recite a poem. Wait a minute. I think I like the poem better than the jumping. More poetry, please.

0: Alone in the hissing laboratory of his wishes, Mr. Pugh minces among bad vats and gerbils, spinnies of murdering herbs, and prepares to compound for Mrs. Pugh a venomous porridge hitherto unknown to toxicologists, which will scald and viper through her till her ears fall off like figs, her toes grow big and black as balloons, and steam comes screaming out of her navel.
1: Cakes.
2: Yeah. Cakes.
0: Now listen, sit down. The fur trapper was pretty fucked up. He had just been stomped upon and recited to by the entire contents of this audience. And you know what that can do to a guy who's wearing a parka. So he gets up and looks around and looks around and looks around again. And then he says, and you can sing along if you know the words.

0: and Gray Poole and Mowgli I can't see. Definitely. Well, it was at that time that the fur trapper remembered the ancient Eskimo poem wherein it is written on whatever it is that they write it on up there, that if anything bad ever happens to your cakes as a result of some sort of a conflict with a bunch of poetry readers in London, that the only way that you can get it fixed up is to go, watch me now. Floating across the tundra, mile after mile, it's almost like being in an English group, you know what I mean? Except it's a lot cheaper and we're not too cured, but you go trudging across the tundra, mile after mile, hey, trudging across the tundra, right down to the Paris of St. Alfonso. What, another poem?
1: I want a garden. I want a garden where the flowers have no flowers. I want a garden where the trees have no leaves. I want a garden where the weeds don't even grow. I want a garden. I want my garden. I want the garden where there are no colors. I want to water that garden. I'll garden that with my tears. What's that garden? What's the trees? What's the leaves?
2: Oh, you want kindergarten? Jenny Strikes.
0: Not bad, not bad. What's the title of that?
1: Broadmoor.
0: Broadmoor, all right. Warren, do you know one called Left Rack City? Warren, come on, hey. You already know this song. Warren, recite a poem about Left Rack City.
3: It is loaded with the scum of Canarsie. Yes, Left Rack City. Right off Rockaway Parkway, you know. Right around Canarsie High School. Where all the nice little girls get off the bus. You watch them get off the bus. And there they are with their little tight pants. Just... their body's just oozing out of every inch of their pants, and you want to go up in the elevator. You're afraid because you know that they probably live with their mommy and daddy, you know, but they look so good, those little girls. Always getting off the bus right by Left Rack City. Yes, I remember those days.
0: Okay. Wait a minute. Yeah. The next contestant in our amateur poetry reading contest is going to be Butsis. Where's Butsis?
4: Probably somewhere bending over.
0: Where is he? Are you? Send Malcolm up here.
3: He's probably getting a hand job.
0: Yeah, no, that's just what I was thinking. He's in the lobby getting a blowjob. All right, sorry, maybe next show. We'll find him. One of these days, we'll get him up here. Let's just go on down to the parish of St. Alfonso and be done with it. Take it away.

Stevie, Vinny, Artie, Sophia Warren on guitar. I forgot your name on poetry, but thanks for reciting it anyway. Thanks for coming to the show. Hope you enjoyed it, and good night. Hey, you guys are all right. All right, here's what we're going to do. That's one of the things we're going to do. Huh? That's right, Montana. Ready? On a jump.

0: on your butt since you missed your big chance. 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Well, you were getting a hand job in the lobby, weren't you? See?
1: Again.
0: The wages of sin. You know what I mean? Next time, though. All right. We have another song from the same album. This is the last song, and forced recreation requires that this be the last song so that we can change the house over. The name of this song is Dirty Love.

0: A lot of people don't bother about their friends in the visual kingdom. They think, what can I say? And sometimes they think, where can I go?
1: Where can I go to claim an auditorium that once held several politicians?
0: And the service municipal
1: auditorium. Where can I go to watch the
0: Hotel in the heart of downtown New York City.
1: To the heart of the
0: but this week, one night only, you can see traffic. Three dog nights. Creepy clear watery mountains.
2: Questions, questions, questions flooding into the mind of the concerned young person today. Ah, but it's a wonderful time to be alive, even in Berlin. I don't know whether we can convince you of that. In fact, we don't have to live here to put up with this shit. But I'm sure you get the drift. Anyway, it's wonderful to be back in Berlin tonight. In this lovely hall that was designed for the performance of music. To make it sound grand and full. And to celebrate the fact that we're back here, we're going to deliver to you now a series of special words designed to make you feel better for the evening. And here they are. Muffin.

and I kiss your Eastern half-naked dinner.

0: Wiener Schnitzel. 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I fight them all the time off my head. Clue number two, and very important, I am double knit. Notice how I stretch at every curvaceous contour of my voluptuous body.
1: I still don't know what you are.
0: Well, then I'll give you clue number three, and this is very important. And I'm sure this clue will give it away. Ich bin maroon.
2: Once upon a time, way back when the universe consisted of nothing more elaborate than Mark Molman, trying to convince each and every member of this audience here tonight that he was nothing more, nothing less than a fat maroon sofa floating in the midst of a vast emptiness, a light shined down from heaven. As the good Lord appeared on a cloud, and he looked at the sofa and decided to sing to it this cute little song in the German language, because that's the way he talks whenever it's heavy business. Take it away, God.
3: And so

0: as far as vision permits, stretching all the way from the Krupp boundaries in Hessen to Checkpoint Charlie. And the Lord put aside his huge cigar and took one enormous squint at the sofa.
1: Squint.
0: And he decided that the best thing to do at this point would be to explain to the sofa the various aspects of all of their future business relationships. And he did it like this.

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And the Lord was feeling fine that day, a little bit bored, but he was feeling fine. And if there's one thing he required up there on his big cloud, would be a little recreation. So he had a great idea. He thought he would make a movie. And the first thing he needed to do was get some actors for the movie. 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

0: piece of large deep-fried rumba. 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
1: What does he say?
0: And he says, Beklekanish, Beklekanish,
2: Beklekanish,
0: Beklekanish, Mein Sofa. And you know what that means, kid. Anyway, it is now time for the bales of unmitigated zircon.

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0: boy, another came up. 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
1: Ethel Sugar twigs angrily. But Studebaker Hawk, undaunted, unperturbed, continued.
0: Listen, you communist son of a bitch. You better get your ass down there if you're fucking physical.

0: They're crazy.
1: Unfortunately, because Studebaker Hawk was standing on the edge of Billy the Mountain's mouth, at the precise moment when the mountain laughed, Studebaker Hawk lost his footing and fell screaming

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Listen, we understand why a person could laugh like that after living in this area. 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

0: the top of Up My Jocks.
1: Now this is a dance we started up in Seattle, Washington. Anybody here been to Seattle, then you know the Edgewater Hotel. I'm going to introduce my brother Frank there. He's going to tell you all about the Mud Jocks, its ramifications, and it's going to Seattle, Washington is in the upper left-hand corner of

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0: 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And you wiggle it around a little bit until you catch a mud shark. Now a mud shark is a gray fish about this long. It's also known as a dogfish. It's a real fish. And you can catch them if you're lucky. Alice Cooper caught some when they were there. The Beatles stayed there and they caught some. Led Zeppelin stayed there and they caught some. Cactus, Rika, Three Dog Night stayed there. Also the Vanilla Fudge caught some.
1: We didn't catch
0: nothing except a beer can. Alan Crabb. The Vanilla Fudge, if you remember them, during the time when they were staying at the Edgewater Inn, actually succeeded in capturing the wily mud shark. And also a young lady in the Seattle area who liked to get it stuffed up her, if you know what I mean. So one night, with the aid of an 8mm movie camera, the Vanilla

We would like to light things up by showing you a method by which you too can participate in the continuing legend and lore of the mud shark and its karma. And the way to do this is by learning the dance steps to that great new dance, the mud shark. Take it away, Mark. Stay back. Now, right now, I'm going to teach you the mud shark. The mud shark consists of three basic steps. There's the basic mud shark, right hand, right leg. How would

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0: What hotel did you say you were staying at?
1: You silly boy. There's one thing I

0: Oh, it's so great. You guys are just great. Your band, I love your band. Like, what can I say? I don't want to sound so pushy, you know what I mean? You come from Hollywood, right? I mean,
1: yes.
0: You're a big rock band from Hollywood. Have you ever met Bobby Sherman?
1: No.
0: I love Bobby Sherman.
1: I never did.
0: Oh, God, and I just love the Partridge Family. They're my favorite band. I swear,
1: no, I never did.
0: And Three Dog Night, they're so creative. I mean,
1: no, I never
0: did. Yeah, there's been nobody better since Muddy Waters, I swear.
1: Brian Auger took me to lunch.
0: Brian Auger, what the hoopoe, baby?
1: No.
0: Oh, I bought my one, really.
1: Oh, my
0: one. He wore garters, I swear. Now, let me tell you, do you like my new car?
1: Oh, yes. It's really the proverbial gas. It's a PX, isn't it?
0: Oh, yes, just not any PX. It's a restricted PX.
1: Hey! I noticed the fins and everything. Listen, do you know how to get to the Intercontinental Hotel from here?
0: Hey, is that where you're staying?
1: Oh, I didn't say that.
0: I thought you were staying by the airport.
1: Well, it's true. I have to get up early and fly out of here on the winged birds in the morning.
0: Where do you play tomorrow night?
1: Tomorrow night we play in Minsk.
0: I mean to say, there has been nobody hipper since Elton John than you, let me tell you. What can I say?
1: Hey,
0: what can I say? I wish I knew.

0: I am not a groupie.
1: I never said
0: no matter what you think. Jeffrey

0: And let me tell you, Holly, I am not a groupie.
1: I never once said you were a groupie.
0: You better get that through your head right now. I mean that head.
1: Listen, I didn't mean to apply negative thoughts into your mind, darling. It's just that you see,
0: Listen, what sign are you?
1: Guess.
0: Let me guess what sign you are. You're a Sag, right? I can tell the eyes.
1: The eyes.
0: Oh, the eyes.
1: And you're
0: Can you guess?
1: Cancer.
0: Oh.
1: We must have
0: known each other in a prior life.
1: I need some action.
0: Have you ever been to Epsilon?
1: No, I need some action.
0: Hold my hand, release. Tell me your
1: plan. I need a steaming...
0: What do you need?
1: Succulent.
0: Succulent, eh?
1: Ever-widening.

0: Howie, anything for you, my most seductive pop star of a man.
1: Really?
0: Picture this if
1: yes,
0: you can.
1: I'm trying.
0: Picture this. Beady job.
1: Oh.
0: Not in nylon.
1: Oh, God.
0: Bamboo cane.
1: Oh.
0: Three color books of telephone sets. Four unreleased recordings of Joni Mitchell singing lead with Grand Funk Railroad.
1: Oh.
0: Four versions of Crosby, Stills, Nash & Young actually singing on key.
1: I don't believe it!
0: Four versions of Dino Meleddy actually singing on key.
1: Yes!
0: And if that's not enough,
1: and it isn't,
0: and if it isn't enough, it would be one hockey stick shoved up and down the proverbial ass of anything you can get close to. Let me write that down.
2: Super substances.
0: One hand.
1: No, that already worked.
0: One more!
3: Please.

0: 50-inch record. And I want to hear the bullet.
1: The bullet.
0: The bullet.
1: The bullet.
0: It's the part that gets me the hottest. Howie, I'd do anything for you. I'd rip down all my pictures of Gianni Marama. I ripped down all my pictures of Shocking Blue.
1: Who?
0: I ripped down all my pictures of the OJs. Ben Morrison.
1: Yeah?
0: Steve Reeves.
1: Agnes Morgan.
0: All right, Mama. I've had about enough of this continental sex play. What say we get right down to it, you hunch over that amplifier and show me Carlsbad Caverns, because here comes my Shema!

Welcome to the Ohio, which is perhaps the dumbest name that I've ever heard for a concrete building. Marson, give me some monitor. But no problem. The name of the building may be dumb, but the acoustics are worse. This is Ray White. And that is Tommy Mars. And this is Ed Mann. And this here is the two-headed Chad Wackerman. And Bobby Martin. And Scott Tunis. And Stevie Vai. Now I can tell because there are so many of you here tonight that you came for a good time. Well, we'll see what we can do to help you out.

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But I said, look at you're driving with that cosmic debris. 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

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Robert Martin from Philadelphia. Scott Tunis. Alright, this is a song from a called We're Only In It For The Money. The name of the song is Who Needs The Peace Corps?

0: what's in the papers and the magazines that define our folklore. 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
1: Totally empty.
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0: did you no harm. 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
1: Goodbye.
0: Me and him are cocksucking my proxy. 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
1: that. 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

Iconis, Mark Vanilli, Walt Fowler, Bruce Fowler, Paul Carman, Albert Wayne, Kurt McGedrick, Chad Wackerman, Ed Mann, Robert Martin from Philadelphia, and Scott Dennis. Thanks for coming to the show. If you enjoyed it, come back and see us when we come back. It'll be a completely different show.

Tonight you're going to be entertained by Patrick O'Hearn on bass, Tommy Mars on keyboards, Adrian Ballou on guitar, Terry Bozio on drums, Peter Wolf on keyboards, and Ed Mann on percussion. You ready?

is all green and buzzing in his dungeon of despair. An evil prince eats a steaming pig in a chamber right near there. He eats the snouts and the trotters first. The loins and the groin.

All right, is that better? Of course, you understand now I can't hear myself sing. But if you'd rather look at me than listen to me, that's your business.

change for weeks. You're a very busy boutique girl, and you have a record player. The pop star of your choice takes off his English clothes, his English shirt, his English pants, his English boots, and his English black satin underpants with Friday written on it. And the bar of soap that he had stuffed in there, zoot, under the bed before you can see what was happening. Then you take off all of your boutique girl clothes, your black sweater, your black skirt, your black boots, voot, voot, your little black thing in your hair, voot. And then, of course, your horrible, ugly, wretched, white, cotton, disgusting boutique girl underpants with a brown skid mark on the bottom under the bed, quick, before he sees what's happening. Then you turn on the record player. You put on your favorite Kraftwerk album. And while it's going, bang, bang, bang, the auto, bang, the hun, the hun, you lay back on the bed and stick your teenage legs up in the air in the universal gesture of greeting. And the English pop star of your choice jumps on top of your pink, quivering, succulent, boutique-type body and sticks his little English lips up next to your German boutique girl-type ear. And he says, I'm in you, I'm in you. And then he starts kissing you. He doesn't know that you sucked off the truck driver, the bus driver, the lighting man, the sound man, the bag boy, and the manager, and you still have that stuff running down the side of your mouth. He's kissing you. He likes you very much.

0: I know you wouldn't lie to me. I think you must really like me, otherwise you wouldn't have kissed me so much since I sucked off the bus driver.
1: What? You sucked off the bus driver? Aw, why didn't you tell me? You know, every once in a while, us English rock and roll musicians do that ourselves. That's why we get so much good transportation.
0: Do you love me?
1: Of course I love you. You think I would come back here and look at that Ted Nugent poster if I didn't love you? Oh, it's so much nicer to think that you respect me since, you know, a lot of people who come to my little apartment don't really respect me. They think I'm just a stupid girl. I don't think you're a stupid girl at all. I think you're really intelligent and cute. I think that all girls who wear a lot of black clothes and black boots and have long golden hair and wear horrible white underpants with brown skid marks in the bottom, I think those are all intelligent people. All my best friends are like that, even my manager. Well,
0: do you think that we can do it again?
1: Wait a minute, look here, I'm English.
0: No, please, just one more time if you really love me.
1: Well, I don't know, we've got to get up early in the morning tomorrow.
0: Oh, just... well, just pretend.
1: All right.
2: I'm going to you again. Baby, you can go in me too.
1: That's true.

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1: Podcast. Sports shirt.
2: White person.
0: No job. Come on, sailor, give us a kiss. Come on, honey. You know I love you.
1: Conehead.
0: Could you lend me
3: this? Shit hook.
4: All right.
2: Shit hook.
0: Shit hook.
3: Shit hook.
0: Blow job.
2: Shit hook.
0: Blow job.
2: Shit hook.
0: Blow job.
2: Shit hook.
4: Blow job.
1: White person.
0: Blow job.
1: A white person.
2: Shit hook.
3: Golf shoes.
1: A white person.
3: Sports shirt.
1: Boyfriend.
0: White person.
2: Shit hook.
0: White person.
1: Boyfriend.

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1: German.
2: Smoke.
3: Nein.
0: Chain.
1: Light.
3: Venusessel.
2: Smoke.
3: Penis.
1: Yield.
3: Doctor.
1: Eat.
3: Doctor.
1: Eat.
3: Doctor.
1: Eat.
3: Hey. Doctor.
1: Eat.
0: Gimmis.
2: Blowjob.
3: Shut up.
4: White person.
1: Boyfriend.
3: Sportured.
1: Boyfriend.
3: Sportured.
1: White person.
0: White person.
4: No.
1: White

Patrick O'Hearn, Adrian Ballou, Tommy Mars, Jerry Bozio, Peter Wolf, Ed Mann. Thanks for coming to the concert. Good night.

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What sort of thing might this lady get high upon? The $40 bill didn't matter no more. When her sister got naked and laid on the floor, she said, animal might win the bet, but she could use a little. If I wasn't

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That's when I said, kiss my aura, Dora, because it's real Angora. 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

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I know. Really, I'm sorry we kept this for so long, you know. There's probably something really good on television. You want to go out and eat a hot dog? I'll tell you what. We'll play one more nice, soothing, calm, cool, and collected kind of a song for you people to relax to.

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Good night.

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just.

I also have some new strings, quite a bunch of them, so they're a little weird. Fantastic audio mixer, Brian Crocus, ladies and gentlemen. He's the man who sits here and turns it out.

let me tell you what's going to happen tonight, folks. I am making the assumption that English comprehension in this audience is at a very high degree. And therefore, we will play an assortment of new songs that we didn't play in other places because they didn't know what the fuck we were talking about. Proceedings to the legendary Ole Lisgar. Stand up, Ole. A unique gentleman, to say the least. And we hope that Ole will especially appreciate this show tonight. But before we go to the new material, folks, we're going to start with something older.

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And I threw you into my sharp car, and we went cruising off to the drugstore to pick up 6 quarts of Roma Larcia. Pints of Robitussin AC and a couple of little bottles of Cherichol for dessert. And then I found a sailor to buy me some wine. And then I found a marine to buy me some country club. And then I got 20 fennies, 30 flippers, 4 blue heavens, 6 red devils. I stuck them all in a baggie, jumped in the car, and we had a party before we went to the house. Later that night in the house, Valerie, here, take another hit on this wine. We I watched you drink the wine, getting more ripped by the minute. I could see that your eyes was getting glazed over real sharp. I knew that you too would be tore to the core by the time we hit the door and jumped out on the floor to rock and roll some more at the junior senior house. And so, in a state of total wastedness, we jumped out of my sharp car and made it into the hop. We went in there past the ticket lady, past the chaperones with the ruler 7 inches long to see how close she was dancing together, past the heat picking his nose in the corner and wiping it on the cookie. Past some kids who had eaten the cookies that he wiped his nose on. Past the door to the restroom where they went after they found out what happened to the cookies. Way on past all that stuff, man, all the way up to the bandstand so we could stand right around the front and watch everybody rocking and rolling and bopping and strolling because we were making it real sharp. And the saxophones were going boopy, boopy, and we were getting wasteder and wasteder by the minute. The room was going around in a veritable frenzy of colors and weird shapes, man. I thought I was really flashing on the whole thing. Then I reached out and tried to cop a few off you while we were dancing, and you kicked me in the nuts.

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0: Bring the Slippers, Little Puppy. 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
1: Well, I told you I was really tore up, Fran.
0: Now look, you didn't bring them, so that means that you can be punished to the full extent of military law. Do you understand that?
1: Okay, hurt me, hurt me, hurt me.
0: Okay, you asked for it, Milo.

Spaghetti, in case you didn't realize it, God made the light. Shortly thereafter, God made the poodle. I know some of you out there don't believe me when I'm going to tell you this. God didn't make the poodle. He thought it up himself. That's how far out he was. And when God first made the poodle, now listen up, you guys. When God first made the poodle, it was a pretty sharp-looking dog. It had hair evenly distributed all over its dandy canine-type body. Then things got out of control. God made two big mistakes. The first one was called man, and the second one was called woo-man. Well, as you might have guessed, woo-man looked at the poodle and said to herself, I wouldn't mind fucking that dog if it was more streamlined. So, woo-man turned to the man and said, hey, sucker, go get a job. And after you get your money, bring it back to me so I can get a pair of scissors and fix this poodle so I can like it better. Well, the man went out and got a job, and he brought his money back to the place where the woo man took it away from him best she could. She got the scissors, and she worked the poodle over. I'm going to show you how she did it. She pruned him right here on the snout. Also, and likewise, on the thorax. Around here in the medulla, oblongata. Down here in the managua. And clean, just clean them out all around Dusseldorf in this area.

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And then she put her legs up in the air like this and approached the booty. Just a demonstration, only for demonstration purposes, ladies and gentlemen. And then she looked deep into the poodle's eyes and she said these words.

French is going to retire for a little while. While we're going to dwindle off into another song entitled, appropriately enough, Filthy Habits.

to the center of your pancake house. One of the great new cuts from the new Nectar album, complete with Light Show. That's the name of the pancake house in question. It's a 128 syllable word. No, shut the fuck up. Just pretend that you were home and you didn't really want to talk back to your record player. You just think of us as some kind of a steaming jukebox up here. You just relax, okay? It sure is nice to find a few people in there who speak that other language. But don't let it go to your head. Because, remember, here in the fatherland, you have to be very careful how you are. And we know how you are. Some of you are just like that. And about half an hour ago, I saw a girl over there who was just like this. Look at her. But she was sick. Part of her problem was that her boyfriend was like this.

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0: Come on out there. 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

0: to you, what? Davey Moore, ladies and gentlemen, dynamic man of the mixing console. 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See what happens when you start covering the mixing console with lovely ladies, Davey. You block your access to the harmonica, the next thing you know, it's emotional constipation. Quickly, Dave.
1: Can you play an egg?
0: Sure, I'll tell you what. Let Andre do his routine first, and then the spotlight will come back to you, and we'll modulate to the key of A. Just before the drum solo, you got it?